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Dit is Flevoland. 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You didn't even want me around. And now I'm back to let you know I can really shake 'em down.

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3: You gotta be a special lady.
1: Let's get down on some hunger. 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
1: We had life in our eyes and the world was on our side. Speeding along with no map, it was all green lights.